Country Nights Live, it's Bev Rainey. We have got Luke Bryan on the show with us this Friday. It's going to be a great time kicking it off with Fast Car. Here's Luke Holmes.

0: Medicine Megan Maroney. I asked her what her lip combo is because she's got great lips, y'all. Here's what she said.
1: So I posted my lip combo, and that is like my go-to. I wear it on stage every night. It's like three products. It's like the photo ready. It's like a liner and then a thing that kind of blurs it all out. And then a plumping lip gloss. And my makeup artist is fantastic, but I'm like not the best at doing my own makeup when I have to.
0: Yeah.
1: So it's easy though. You know, like it's not, it doesn't require too much skill, which I like.
0: So it looks good and it's easy to do.
1: Yeah. The second product really like, because sometimes liner, if you're not good at blending it and there's like a bunch of fancy liners, it gets difficult and technique is required. I feel like the first liner and then you put the second product on and it like blurs everything out. So
0: you do your liner. If you're anything like me and I have zero skill at putting makeup on, I do my liner and I mess it up so bad I just start filling it inward until it becomes lipstick and then I cover it up.
1: And then it's really dark and then you're like, perfect, I'm ready for the day.
0: And then the lip plumper just to try and smooth it all out even more. And then you look in the mirror and go, yeah, I'm good enough.
1: Exactly. Yeah.
0: That's my makeup tips, y'all. Just look in the mirror and go, good enough.
1: Good enough. Better than it was 5 minutes ago.
0: Exactly.
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Hudson Westbrook officially announced on social media that he and his girlfriend, Stormy Goldsmith, have officially split, making him a single man again. He's got nothing but good to say about her, though. I love that. Here's Painted You Pretty on Country Nights Live.

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1: Ella Langley shut down her Tulsa show Friday night after a false bomb threat. And even after police found no credible threat, she told fans she'd make that same call 10 billion times over if it meant keeping them safe. She doubled down the next night, saying the music only matters if everyone in the room feels protected. Riley Green is reminding folks he actually runs his own Instagram. He says fans can tell when a post sounds commercial instead of real, so he keeps it hands-on, and he loves using that space to support his own tour openers. And Zach Bryan is getting ready for Friday's release of his new EP, Young Manhood and the Other Donatable Organs. It's 8 tracks, including Lodi Win, Robot Killed the Working Man, and features from the Turnpike Troubadours and Lana Del Rey. He announced the track list while thanking fans for a massive year on the road. That's your Country Nights Live news update. I'm Bev Rainey.
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1: 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And it was an awesome show. That was when he had let out Live Like You Were Dying and Cowboy and Me, and he was in a crazy part of his career.
0: Let's play his latest. 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

Ella Langley, I think, made the right call on Friday night in Tulsa, canceling her concert. It ended up being a false bomb threat, but nonetheless, safety first, absolutely most important. Here's Love and Life Again.

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1: Sleepless in a Hotel Room, Luke Combs.
0: Sleepless in a Hotel Room, great song. That I can do for you, my friend.
1: Thank you.

0: Blake Shelton's Let Him In Anyway on Country Nights Live. It's Bev Rainey. We have got Jason Aldean coming up for you next by request. And I talked to him a little about his thoughts on new artists and the use of social media.
1: Well, I mean, I think social media, you know, that's been a huge part of a lot of these guys, you know, and we didn't have that really coming out. I mean, I remember, you know.
2: Now, we were dropping dimes in the payphone to request songs at the radio station back then. You got to pull over on the side of the street.
1: And I remember CMT had like a message board. Like that was the big thing back then. And then MySpace, you know, and some of that stuff. But it wasn't like it is now where you can drop a song and, you know, drop a little 30-second video on the song. And the next thing you know, that thing's viral and it's whatever. So, you know, there's a lot more, I feel like, at their fingertips to be able to like get their music out a lot quicker. And I feel like, you know, guys are taking advantage of that, you know, and it's a cool thing to see. I'm a little bit more old school where it's like, I'm not used to that. So, you know, I don't capture everything and I don't think like that. So I don't think, oh, I need to go shoot a 30-second clip and try to get this out there. I'm just like, I want to go make a record, go tour, do my thing. And, but I think it's been a big thing for those guys, you know, and the ones that are kind of taking advantage of that and getting it out there. It's been huge, and it's been big for the genre too. I mean, country music's bigger now than it's been, you know, in a long time. So
2: worldwide now.
1: Yeah, absolutely. Yeah. And we just got back from Australia, so you can kind of see where streaming has taken everything global. We were in Australia 10 years ago and people kind of knew the music, but not really. And then we go back this time now that streaming's a big thing and, you know, shows are packed and they're singing every word. So it's streaming has really kind of bridged the gap as far as that goes.
2: Totally has.
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0: This song is basically a letter from a parent to the city that is someday going to lure their child away. heading off to your first big city. It's like a rite of passage, right? 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
1: Dear Big City, I know you're busy, don't

He's going to be back on American Idol. He's got his new album, Signs, out. He is ready to rock and roll heading into 2027. Let me tell you, Luke Bryan. Here's Country and She Knows It on Country Nights Live.

0: Holding It Down, and Chase Matthew. He gives Jason Aldean a lot of props that he had on influencing his career.
1: Back in 2024, I got to go out on my first ever big tour, and it was with an artist that I had looked up to and still look up to for a really long time. Definitely one of the people that got me into country music, and I started taking it serious when I heard his music, because I realized there is a niche for the style of music that I make, and that's Jason Aldean.
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1: I was heading to Nashville to finish up what was to be the night champion. I hit up Ella about a week before and said, hey, I'm going to be in town. You want to get together and write? And she was like, yeah. So we got together with Jordan Smith and Ernest. We went to Jordan's place over in Nashville. And Ella and Ern had already kind of been working on this song, I think, probably to a year prior to us getting in the room together. And y'all know they kept humming it and kept going back to it. I said, we got to finish that. And so we got on it. It didn't take us very long to get it whooped. And, yeah, it turned out to be a really cool tune.
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She just turned 29 recently. And look at everything she has already done in life. Those are some goals right there. It's Megan Maroney with Medicine. I'm Bev Rainey. This is Country Nights Live.

0: Country Nights Live, it's Bad Rain. He just got a request for Jordan Davis, so we're going to play him next. Here he is talking a little about the rewards of being a musician.
1: When we were in Europe, I think we had two people get engaged at shows during Next Thing You Know. And that, to me, is kind of like, all right, that's really cool that this very monumental moment in their life, they've chose to have this song and this night be a part of it. But then too, just like people telling stories about, you know, By Dirt kind of giving them a nudge to, you know, finally move out and find the property that they wanted to kind of start building their life on. And, as a songwriter, I think that one's always gonna be pretty rewarding.
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Awards coming up in a little over a month, and Ella Langley nominated for 9. Now, granted, that's 8 categories. She's going to do well. Here's Love and Life Again.

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1: Thomas Rhett is kicking off a whole new era, signing an artist-led partnership with America's Blue Highway Records to launch 5149 Records, a label built on long-term ownership and creative independence. Rhett says the move lets him own the body of work he spent his entire career creating while teaming with the forward-thinking Nashville crew for everything that comes next. And the trailer is out for Netflix's new film, Heartland, which drops November 13th. It was shot in Nashville and stars Jessica Chastain as a former country star, Misty Jones, searching for her missing niece. The cast also includes Jennifer Nettles and Carter Faith. And early buzz says it's Yellowstone meets Nashville. Finally, Zach Bryan quietly picked a massive 40-acre estate in Leaper's Fork earlier this year. It's reported he paid around $18.25 million. The property includes stocked ponds, a saltwater infinity pool, formal gardens, walking trails, and a 5,300-square-foot entertainment barn with a recording studio. It's close enough to Nashville for work and far enough for privacy, and maybe a smart move for that Tennessee no-income tax lifestyle. That's your Country Nights Live news update. I'm Bev Rainey.
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Okay, if you haven't seen the music video to this, some people think it's absolutely hysterical. Other people are like a little weirded out by it, but it's her head decapitated in the video just all over the place. I think it's funny. Phone Keys Wallet, Lainey Wilson.

0: are you?
1: I'd like to hear Love You Anymore by Ella Langley and Morgan Wallen.
0: All righty. I will get it done. Thanks so much for calling the show tonight. Appreciate you.

0: Gavin Adcock, who is notorious for being shirtless on stage.
1: Yeah, there's probably count on two hands how many times I hadn't took my shirt off at a show. I don't know. I've probably played 300 shows in my career over the last 4 years. And, I mean, they'll be screaming at the whole show. And I used to be crazier. I usually save it for the last, like, two or three songs now. 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And I'm running around singing an extra 15, 17 songs shirtless. But I'll save it to the end now.
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Good morning, good evening, whatever time of day it is for you. Always happy that you are here. My name is Justin. This is the Overnight Ride. The air conditioning has broke here in the studios, in every studio in this building. It is 95 degrees in Nashville. It is so hot in this studio. I found the one fan available. It's got to be 85 years old. It still works. The box fans in here, they break. This thing looks like it was made in 1901. And it's so strong, I have to turn it off when I start talking.

0: controversy at the Costco. My name's Justin. This is the Overnight Ride. I love Costco. Went there this past weekend, had lunch, got my energy drinks, got my stuffed peppers, and I was caught by the Costco cop. I don't know if every Costco has this one, but there's one particular Costco right outside of Nashville that has the Costco cop. And it's not a real police officer. It's just a person. I'm not going to blow their spot up, although I'm a little annoyed. A person who sits in their very small car, and if you do anything that's slightly illegal, not even illegal, like you don't turn the right way, you're going a little too fast, you don't let people cross, you turn the wrong way to get into the gas little pump area, they come over and they hunt you down. There's no sirens. There's no flashing lights. You just see a hand pop out of the car and they flag you down. And they have a vest on. That's not a Costco vest. It's like a high-vis vest. I got caught. I've been going to this Costco a while. I know the person's there. For the first time, I got caught because I made a wrong turn into the gas. I made the wrong little left in there. And they didn't really pull me over. They just drove up beside me and started berating me. I don't think they work for Costco. I think it's a volunteer. I think it's a volunteer Costco cop. It has nothing to do but yell at people when they do wrong traffic things, which is kind of what I do in my car with road rage. But this person, I don't know. And I don't want to go inside the Costco and be like, does the Costco cop actually work for you? Or is that a volunteer? Because this person, almost slipped, could be friends with someone in there. I love this Costco. It's a rock and a hard place.
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few months back, Thomas Rhett appeared at a Russell Dickerson show here in Nashville to, quote, open up for him because he lost a bet. Thomas came out, played one song, and said, now I've officially opened up for Russell Dickerson. They've become good buddies. Now people are asking TR to do Russell dance moves at his shows. And Russell's dance moves can only be done by RD. Thomas didn't do it justice.

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Welcome to the Overnight Ride, live from Nashville to hometowns across the USA.

0: Ian Munsick, Love is Blind on the Overnight Ride. My name is Justin, if you are a Zach Bryan fan like I am. This Friday, brand new album from him, Young Manhood and Other Donatable Organs. I haven't dove into that, but he released the track listing just a couple hours ago. This Friday, the new album will feature Turnpike Troubadours, who he's written songs about multiple times as heroes and pop artist and kind of country artist too, Lana Del Rey. New Zach Bryan out this Friday. I don't know what to expect, but I'm excited.
1: 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Second and third shifters, we are here for you. More of the Overnight Ride is next.
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From one dog lover to another, that's Ella Langley, loving life again. Rhonda Jackson Dean, who has a dog with a top-tier name. Elk. Jackson Dean, Blacktop Blues on the Overnight Ride.

Wild story. 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You know the superlatives? 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And everybody that voted for him has been to jail. Parker has not. He's been on the radio. 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

My name's Justin. This is the Overnight Ride. Let us speculate. Now, Thomas Rhett out on tour, only has a couple weekends left, has been posting some pictures online of the tour. Some of those pictures have a Florida Georgia Line song attached. TR, FGL. Are they working together on new music? We love to speculate here.

Put them on the brochure. That's all I'm going to say. My name's Justin. It's the Overnight Ride. You ever come upon somebody so unbothered, making the best of a bad circumstance, that you respect it and admire it? It happened to me this weekend. So I live in a courtyard. In the courtyard, there's a pool. And this past weekend, they called for torrential downpour, high winds, because of the hurricane, the outskirts heading here in Nashville. No high winds

0: pretty good amount of rain. When it's pouring outside, no one uses the pool, right? They're like, I'm going to get wet while I'm in the pool. So whatever. I'm on my couch and I see waves coming out of the pool. The pool is overflowing. I'm like, what is happening down there? I open my blinds and there's a man kayaking in my pool. So I did a little research. So he was doing like rolls and flips and stuff. I thought it was tricks. It wasn't. He was practicing in case his kayak tipped over when he's out in the river and out in the rapids. Life-saving maneuvers. Very impressed. Incredible. The marketing team at my apartment complex should put him on the front of the brochure. Because there's a long-standing battle between me and them about how they use luxury living. It's not luxury living. It's just overpriced living. This guy took an amenity. You know, the amenities. We got a sauna. We got a gym. We got a pool. And took it to the next level. And didn't care about anybody watching him. I respect it. Now give him a discount on rent.
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My name is Justin. This is the Overnight Ride. Tonight's Tucker Wetmore's social media comment of the night comes from Taylor, who commented on his recent post of him at a wedding. Taylor said, "Tired of the internet showing me things I can't have." It's like an 8.5 out of 10, Taylor. Creative. It's Tuck and Brunette. Oh, no.

New from Matt Geiger, string by on the overnight ride. My name's Justin. Now, the story on this one is that Lauren Elena's husband, Cam, said you should put Chase Matthew on this song. And it happened. Chase Matthew is on the song with Lauren Elena. But Lauren had Morgan Wallen in mind when she first heard it. It's All My Exes on the overnight ride. Another

0: The word is simple. It is the word soon. That is what Jordan Davis gave us on social media. A picture of him with a rifle, and it just said soon. Now, does that mean album or hunting trip? I'm going to go with album. Turn this truck around on the overnight ride.
1: This time I said it and I meant it. These boots ain't tapping those brakes.

0: Now, I'm not interested in the home, but I'm interested at looking at the home. My name's Justin. It's the Overnight Ride. I guess through the process of elimination, people have realized that Jelly Roll and his former wife, Bunny XL, are selling their $7 million Tennessee home. You can kind of tell it's there from social media videos, etc. So I'm trying to, like, get in to see the pictures. I got to log in and give my information. Like, I'm trying to buy the house. I can't afford the house. And it's big. It's lavish. It is nice. There's 7 bathrooms, which seems to me the right number. Honestly, you can never have too many bathrooms. You're like, maybe I just need 2 in this house. And then you wind up having people over and you need more than 2. I'm not going to put my information in, but, you know, I'm sold. 7 bathrooms is good with me.
1: 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The Overnight Ride. 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We'll be right back.
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11: When is the last time you sat down and read a book just for the fun of it? Well, according to researchers at University College London, leisure reading has been on the decline here in the United States for the last 20 years. But a quiet movement is pushing back. Silent book clubs and reading parties, where people gather just to sit together and read. Now, the payoff goes far beyond a good story. Research shows that reading once a week or more is linked to a lower risk of cognitive decline as we age. It also eases anxiety and stress, improves sleep, even builds empathy. One study tied more reading to a longer life. So, how do you start? Take a tip from the kids. Follow your curiosity, read whatever grabs your attention, and don't set a quota. The joy is the whole point. Try trading 10 minutes of doom scrolling for 10 minutes of a book. I'm Dr. Sanjay Gupta, helping you live a better life.
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My name's Justin. It is the Overnight Ride. You always know where to find me, Justin Off Air, on Instagram, text line. The other way to connect, 615-737-1033. It's Luke Combs. And rethink some things.

It is an elite garage fridge. My name's Justin. It's the Overnight Ride. McCoy Moore debut album a couple months ago called Sunshine State. The cover album, cover of the album, photo shoot in his grandparents' actual garage. There's a fridge behind him that's probably about 60 years old. You know that thing. Gives us the coldest beer ever. Let's forget we ever met.

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What are we putting back in the bottle after this past weekend? My name's Justin. It is the Overnight Ride. It is Malort, the famous, I guess it's a whiskey from Chicago. Had a little taste of it over the weekend. It tastes like somebody took a grapefruit, put it in diesel fuel, and then kicked dirt on top of it. And I put it in my body. It's back in the bottle. Randy Houser on the Overnight Ride. I got three.

0: This is the perfect time to drop my Walmart theory upon everyone listening. My name's Justin. It's the Overnight Ride because SEO Backlinks recently analyzed 18 million Google reviews to find the worst Walmart in America. Number one, the Supercenter on 2nd Street in St. Cloud, Minnesota. 3.29 stars from 4,000 reviews. Second was one in Illinois. Third was one in Texas. Okay, top three, Minnesota, Illinois, Texas. I have a Walmart theory. There are three Walmarts that are near you. If you're in a place where there's multiple Walmarts, everybody has three Walmarts. They have the nice Walmart. Y'all know what I'm talking about. It's like for some reason, insane. That's the one with the sushi in it. There's a sushi bar in that one. You have the small Walmart. That's the quick run Walmart. It's significantly smaller than every Walmart around you. So you have those two Walmarts. And the third Walmart you have is the last resort one. Now, why is the last resort one? Because the parking lot was made by a monster, made by a creature. There's no way to get in safely. There's no way to get out safely. The parking's terrible. The carts are everywhere. That's your third Walmart. I believe everybody has three Walmarts around them. The nice Walmart, the small Walmart, and the pits of hell Walmart, which has the horrible parking lot outside.
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11: 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They're packed with fiber, antioxidants, and vitamin C. The catch is that strawberries, blueberries, and blackberries tend to land on the Environmental Working Group's Dirty Dozen list for pesticides. So, should you stop eating them? Absolutely not. You just need to wash them really well. Researchers at Harvard School of Public Health say a plain water rinse removes about a third of surface pesticides, but a quick soak in baking soda can remove close to half. Use 1 teaspoon of baking soda in 2 cups of water. Because berries are delicate, you need to soak them for just a minute or two right before you eat them. Keep in mind, some pesticides do get absorbed inside the fruit and can't be washed off at all. 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I'm Dr. Sanjay Gupta, helping you live a better life.
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0: listened to across the highways and byways of America. 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
1: He's a ranch hand in a pinch, man. 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

0: want my horse back.
1: One thing you can bet on, if they don't fix the air conditioning here in the studio, I will be charging my dry cleaning to the company I work for. Blake White, and bet on that on the overnight ride.

Zach John King went on a songwriting retreat with his songwriting buddies for 3 days. They came up with the title Whiskey Sippin'. Grinded the song all the way till midnight, did the demo, flipped the title. Now we got this one. Zach John King and Get to Drinking.

0: Will this year's Super Bowl have a country artist at it? Maybe. My name's Justin. It's the overnight ride. The rumors are swirling that Miley Cyrus may be the halftime performer at this year's upcoming Super Bowl. Of course, Miley, very close with Dolly Parton. So we may hear some country music during the Super Bowl halftime show. Now, 2030, the Super Bowl is here in Nashville. There's going to be a country artist doing that. Maybe even two. I feel like Luke Combs is gunning for it. That's why he's doing all these big venues. We'll see. So this year, probably not. Super Bowl in 2030, probably yes.
1: The overnight ride. Third shifters, those that drive the big rigs, and all of you that just can't sleep. The Overnight Ride will be right back.
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Feeling generous, we'll do multiple Tucker Wetmore social media comments of the night tonight. His latest post from a wedding. Cowgirl Vicky says, the squeal I squealed when you popped up first on my feed. The squeal I squealed. That will stick with you for a while. Tuck, who told you that on the overnight ride?

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One word and one ominous pick from Jordan Davis. My name's Justin. It's the Overnight Ride. The picture is Jordan Davis holding a rifle. Looks like he's about to hunt. And the word soon is over it. So does that mean a new album or a hunting trip for Jordan Davis? I am leaning album. New from JD, Mess on the Overnight Ride.

0: What is the magic toilet number? My name's Justin. It's the Overnight Ride. Every time I get off a plane, I land and all these news stories start going viral. Maybe they're being fed to me because, you know, my phone listens and knows I'm on a plane. It was a 10-hour flight from Madrid to Dallas. They had to land early because of the 8 toilets on board. Only 2 were working. The pilot told air traffic control, "We have only 2 potties operating on board Flight American 37. Like, what is the baseline? I'm going to use potties because he did. Potties number. Like, after 2 go out, you got to consider landing the plane. 8 is a lot of bathrooms. If there's only 2 functional, that's a disaster. That's it. Deploy the slides and get me off that plane."
1: We get you through the night or the early morning, depending on your perspective. The Overnight Ride will be right back.
2: Oh, God. U.S. Olympians do it. 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

Megan Maroney celebrating her birthday just a couple days ago, saying the age I'm turning this year sounds way too serious. Hug me, I'm scared. Please. She turned 29 on the 9th. It's Megan Maroney medicine on the overnight ride.

Justin Off Air on Instagram. Text lines always open for you. 615-737-1033. It's Dan and Shay. Say so.

We get a new album from Riley Green. It's not enough. He now has a song called Alabama versus Tennessee with Hall of Fame quarterback Peyton Manning. And Peyton can kind of hold a note. He's definitely better at throwing the ball. I'll tell you that. It's Riley and Figures You Drunk.

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Joe Nichols, C'est La Vie on the Overnight Ride. He will be on the show soon. We also got Zach John King coming up, Dustin Lynch, Craig Morgan. I'm forgetting someone. I got to start writing these down. I just do off the top of my head. It's Shaboozy and Cowgirl.

A few days removed from Ella Langley canceling a show in Tulsa because of a security threat, of course, the internet got mad. There's rumors. You know, if someone doesn't feel safe, the wise decision is wait until it is safe.

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Ella Langley's been on tour with Morgan Wallen for 3 years. And before they both settled on I Can't Love You Anymore, they tried to write a song before that, and it didn't work out. Sometimes you got to try again. Here's Morgan solo. It's Been By Now on the Overnight Ride.

0: So Sunday morning, the Philadelphia Eagles played very early. My name's Justin. It's the Overnight Ride. They lost terribly, and they did it overseas in London. I had a couple friends over. I said, you know what? I'm going to make mimosas, which turned into a very heated argument. A mimosa is a morning drink, right? Orange juice and champagne. It is easy, all right? It's nice to have. Takes the edge off in the morning. Tastes good with eggs. My one friend came over, and she's like, wow, I just had a really good idea. What if I did vodka and orange juice, and I called it a vimosa? And I said, friend, you are years late. That is called a screwdriver. She goes, no, I just made it up. It's a vimosa. And then a heated argument took off, exchanged. Then the Eagles lost with 1 second left. I was so defeated, I just accepted that. Now I'm calling vodka and orange juice together a vimosa.
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We all had a feeling eventually this would happen. The two Lukes, they would team up. It would become one on a song. Form the Mega Powers. Luke Bryan, Luke Combs. 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

0: I get where Lauren Elaine is coming from here. My name's Justin. It's the overnight ride, especially when I start having kids. And maybe I don't marry a Philadelphia Eagles fan. Like, what is my child going to be a fan of? His dad's teams or his mom's teams? Lauren is going through that with her daughter, Benny, right now.
1: We also talked about just making her a different fan. Georgia. We talked about Georgia because we're both from Georgia, which we both don't care, like, for Georgia. But honestly, like, I pull for the Bulldogs when they're not playing Alabama. It's my home state. So I would be fine if she was a Bulldog fan. Go Dogs.
0: Lauren Elena, Chase Matthew, all my exes on the overnight ride. Another

Tony Loden has put out a whole bunch of songs. It was very hard for us to decide which one we want to play on the overnight ride. And ultimately, we landed on the one that's consistently stuck in our heads. It's Cody Loden, Drinks Can Drink, on the overnight ride.

0: Stick with me here. It's going to sound like a Mad Libs, but it's real. My name's Justin. It's the Overnight Ride. Riley Green and Hall of Fame quarterback Peyton Manning have a song together.
1: Well, we can joke, give each other hell. I can yell Roll Tide,
2: sing Rocky Top all night. Them Vols gonna take it all this year.
1: Yeah.

0: long. Alabama versus Tennessee comes out ahead of the Alabama and Tennessee football game this upcoming weekend. I kind of like it, you know. The teams do have bad blood. It's a rivalry. But you can get together and have some fun with your buddies. I only played a minute. There's a full song online.
1: We're here for you. Second and third shifters, we are here for you. More of the Overnight Ride is next.
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My name's Justin. It's the Overnight Ride. Today, National Train Your Brain Day, which means everybody in my contact list will be receiving my Wordle score, even if you don't want it. It's Trey Penley, Family Man, on the Overnight Ride. 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
9: When is the last time you sat down and read a book just for the fun of it? Well, according to researchers at University College London, leisure reading has been on the decline here in the United States for the last 20 years. But a quiet movement is pushing back. Silent book clubs and reading parties, where people gather just to sit together and read. Now, the payoff goes far beyond a good story. Research shows that reading once a week or more is linked to a lower risk of cognitive decline as we age. It also eases anxiety and stress, improves sleep, even builds empathy. One study tied more reading to a longer life. So, how do you start? Take a tip from the kids. Follow your curiosity, read whatever grabs your attention, and don't set a quota. The joy is the whole point. Try trading 10 minutes of doom scrolling for 10 minutes of a book. I'm Dr. Sanjay Gupta, helping you live a better life.
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7: 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Some never mind them brakes. 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
9: The sergeant said I wasn't thinking, so he clapped this thing on my head and said it helped me to think. And you know something?

to Cajun Country Cruise. Good morning, happy Tuesday, October 13th. That's right, Trini Triggs with the Cajun Country Crew sitting on the bayou, on this early, Tuesday morning. If you're out and about like I am early this morning and driving around, make sure you drive safely. I had a wonderful drive up this morning from Nagat. It's not even any near accidents, which I even love that a whole lot more than seeing someone stuck on the side of the road or involved in an accident. It means you drive safely, right? Absolutely. Stick and stay right here on the station you love waking up to. Got you covered until 10 a.m. this morning with some of your faves. Here's Luke Collins.

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0: It is an early morning show with Trini Triggs. That's Jason Aldean. Know the face, hear the voice, and remember the name. Hey, guys, good morning to you. Take a minute to pause and give thanks to all of our first responders. If you're considered a first responder, thank you for everything you do. Boy, I tell you what, the holiday season is among us for spending money and celebrating and family coming into town, family leaving town, gatherings, holiday events, all of that. It's about to start here in the next few weeks or whatever. So it's going to be a busy, busy holiday season. Hey guys, it's Trini Triggs. Be sure to tune in this Saturday as I take you for a ride on the Time Machine with KRM Decades, the heartbeat of 80s and 90s country.
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Shania Twain, so you want to be a man of mine, bring it on. Gotta love it, mate. Ladies of Country Music, are they going to take all the awards on November? Is it 18th or 19th? I can't remember. Lainey Wilson's hosting the CMA 60th Annual Awards Show. 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

Thomas Rhett, Jordan Davis, that is collaboration of Georgia Boy and Louisiana Boy right there. Ain't a bad life. We're having a fantastic life, that is for sure. I am too, different level, less money, but I'm enjoying life, you know. No matter what, how much money you make, you find something you love and be happy with it. Tell you what, she got knocked out of the number one spot, but she was there for 24 weeks. That's Ella Langley. Of course, Taylor Swift took over her. She was on the charts for 51 weeks. 24 of that was at number one. Here she is right now. Ella Langley. She's in Texas.

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0: It is Morning Show, Trini Trees. Hey, guys, good morning to you on this National No Bra Day today. Why is that a national day? Well, no disrespect to anybody at all. It's just a national day. On a serious note, it is also National Metastatic Breast Cancer today, focusing on stage 5, women diagnosed with stage 5 breast cancer. Hey guys, it's Trini Triggs. 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

0: I'm NBC6 meteorologist Josh Marcis with your Tuesday weather update. We'll have increasing clouds and warm temperatures this morning. Expect a slight chance of a shower or isolated thunderstorm late this morning through the afternoon, and it will be hot and humid with a high of 91 under otherwise mostly cloudy skies. We'll be in the low 90s through Thursday, and a cold front arrives Friday. We'll drop our high temperatures into the 70s and low 80s by the weekend. For NBC6, I'm meteorologist Josh Marcis.
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2: Top of the morning to you, top of the 7 o'clock hour. It is yours truly, Trini Treats, a.k.a. Tequila Cowboy, in the hot seat until 10 a.m. this morning. Hey, guys, good morning to you on this October 13th. If you got a birthday today, happy birthday to you. If you know somebody celebrating a birthday today, be sure to wish them a happy birthday also. Hey, here's something. The 2027 Grammys, the race for the record of the year, is the most competitive in ages. Ella Langley, Taylor Swift, Ray, R-A-Y-E, are all destined for nominations. Not to mention Olivia Rodrigo and Olivia Dean. There's some pop and hip-hop artists right there. So who will get it? Females have taken over.
3: Hello, I'm Mata Drain with your NBC 6 News update. Well, Shreveport police are investigating two serious hit-and-run crashes. Shreveport police have arrested 49-year-old Marcus LaCour following a crash on Hearn Avenue. A 10-year-old girl was sent to the hospital in critical condition. Her mother and 5-year-old brother were also injured. LaCour is being charged with hit-and-run, and those charges may be upgraded. There was also a hit-and-run on North Market Street late Saturday night, claiming the life of 61-year-old Christopher Worley. SPD is actively investigating the incident and is urging the public to reach out if they have any information. And in other news, residents in DeSoto Parish are invited to weigh in and on proposed changes to police jury district boundaries. A town hall meeting will be held this Thursday at 5 p.m. at Mansfield City Hall on Polk Street. Those changes include the special master's plan and the 2027 DeSoto Police Jury Plan 1. That's your news update for today. I'm Mata Drain.
2: Good morning. Had a nice drive up this morning from Nagat. It's not even any near accidents. Not really a lot of people on the road. Usually it's not that early in the morning. So, hey, let's check in with Josh Morris and see what the weather looks like here in the Ortletex.
4: I'm NBC6 meteorologist Josh Morris with your Tuesday weather update. We'll have increasing clouds and warm temperatures this morning. Expect a slight chance of a shower or isolated thunderstorm late this morning through the afternoon, and it will be hot and humid with a high of 91 under otherwise mostly cloudy skies. We'll be in the low 90s through Thursday, and a cold front arrives Friday. We'll drop our high temperatures into the 70s and low 80s by the weekend. For NBC6, I'm meteorologist Josh Morses.
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0: One of my faves by Luke Combs, right up here by you. Kelly Clarkson, check this out. Feuds with Brooklyn's boutique. The singer slams a local shop for treating her poorly, comparing it to a scene from Pretty Woman. Owners claim she tried to buy a prop that was not for sale, but she fired back by calling them liars. Anything for sale was in the store. So props, yeah, it's propped on a mannequin or whatever. Sometimes they just don't sell that. But money like Kelly Clarkson, sell it. Get it out of the store. But then again, they must have been the only one. So they want to tell her, okay, buy something like this. We'll order it for you. But we have to keep this one right here in the window so others will want it also. But Kelly wasn't having it. She said, no, liars, it's up for sale and I want it now. Hey guys, it's Trini Triggs. Be sure to tune in this Saturday as I take you for a ride on The Time Machine with KRM Decades, the heartbeat of 80s and 90s country.
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0: I'm NBC6 meteorologist Josh Marsis with your Tuesday weather update. We'll have increasing clouds and warm temperatures this morning. Expect a slight chance of a shower or isolated thunderstorm late this morning through the afternoon, and it will be hot and humid with a high of 91 under otherwise mostly cloudy skies. We'll be in the low 90s through Thursday, and a cold front arrives Friday. We'll drop our high temperatures into the 70s and low 80s by the weekend. For NBC6, I'm meteorologist Josh Marsis.
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putting a staple on it. Chris Stapleton. That didn't make any sense, right? Staple it down. Boom, he claims it. I love me some Chris Stapleton. That bad joke. Anyway, good morning, guys. Hope your morning is off to a fantastic start.

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Good morning, Sam Hunt, Country House. Speaking of a country, my wife is in the country somewhere in Canada. And boy, let me tell you, in the mountains, country. And the sceneries, the pictures she's been sending me are just unbelievable. It's like not even real. Is it Baff or Banff? B-A-N-F-F. How you say that? I don't know. 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And boy, the pictures are just unreal. She said, I told you, because I didn't want to go. First of all, it's 20 degrees and 16. That's too cold for me. They got their jackets and sweater caps on, their mittens and all that stuff like that. 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And the pictures are to die for.

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1: 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On a

0: Stella Leffy will be walking the red carpet at the Bridgestone Arena in Nashville on November 18th for the 60th annual CMA Awards. That's on a Wednesday night. I wonder if she's going to grab any awards because, man, it is heavy flavored up there. Flavored. Anyway, for some incredible female talent between Taylor Swift, Ella Langley, of course, Megan Maroney, Stella Leffy, and the list goes on and on again. Females are just taken over without a doubt. We'll see who's going to get all the awards. Hey guys, it's Trini Tree. Be sure to tune in this Saturday as I take you for a ride on the Time Machine with KRM Decades, the heartbeat of 80s and 90s country.
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4: I'm NBC6 meteorologist Josh Marcis with your Tuesday weather update. We'll have increasing clouds and warm temperatures this morning. Expect a slight chance of a shower or isolated thunderstorm late this morning through the afternoon, and it will be hot and humid with a high of 91 under otherwise mostly cloudy skies. We'll be in the low 90s through Thursday, and a cold front arrives Friday. We'll drop our high temperatures into the 70s and low 80s by the weekend. For NBC6, I'm meteorologist Josh Marcis.
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2: It is the morning show. Hey, guys, good morning to you on this Tuesday. Working our way to the weekend. It's too soon to start doing that, right? Usually it's Wednesday, middle of the week, working on it to the weekend. So it's just a little bit too early right now. But it is Tuesday, and my grandboys already know what they're thinking. Poppy, it's Taco Tuesday. Come on, give Poppy a break. Tacos again. You had them the other night. They'll want them again, I promise you that. Hey, guys, hope your morning is off to a fantastic start. You woke up on the right side of the bed with some positive vibes. Keep it locked in. Some of your favorites, they're coming straight at you.
3: Hello, I'm Mata Drain with your NBC6 News update. Well, Shreveport Police are investigating two serious hit-and-run crashes. Shreveport Police have arrested 49-year-old Marcus LaCour following a crash on Hearn Avenue. A 10-year-old girl was sent to the hospital in critical condition. Her mother and 5-year-old brother were also injured. LaCour is being charged with hit-and-run, and those charges may be upgraded. There was also a hit-and-run on North Market Street late Saturday night, claiming the life of 61-year-old Christopher Worley. SPD is actively investigating the incident and is urging the public to reach out if they have any information. And in other news, residents in DeSoto Parish are invited to weigh in and on proposed changes to police jury district boundaries. A town hall meeting will be held this Thursday at 5 p.m. at Mansfield City Hall on Polk Street. Those changes include the special master's plan and the 2027 DeSoto Police Jury Plan 1. That's your news update for today. I'm Mata Drain.
2: I want to give a shout out and pause for just a second and give a shout out to all of our first responders, as I do every single morning. I make sure I do not miss a morning thanking our first responders. Why? Because they are so important to us. All first responders, you consider the first responder, thank you for everything you do.
4: I'm NBC6 meteorologist Josh Marses with your Tuesday weather update. We'll have increasing clouds and warm temperatures this morning. Expect a slight chance of a shower or isolated thunderstorm late this morning through the afternoon, and it will be hot and humid with a high of 91 under otherwise mostly cloudy skies. We'll be in the low 90s through Thursday, and a cold front arrives Friday. We'll drop our high temperatures into the 70s and low 80s by the weekend. For NBC6, I'm meteorologist Josh Marses.
2: Thank you, Josh Morris, for the weather update. There's so much going on right now that is taking place outside, so we definitely don't need any rain. But some folks are like, yeah, we do need some rain training. We need lots and lots of rain. We need the grass to grow. We just need rain, period. So to all the folks that need rain, I apologize. Don't hate on me. I don't like rain. But I know we need rain, so if it could just rain one day, give us enough rain in one day to cover everything we need, all of the amount of rain we need, be happy in one day, I'd be happy with that.

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So does Alexa. 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

0: 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You'll see me there, like, Trini. And then you click down to the section that says sweet deals. We're usually always offering some sweet deals. I mean, it's always a steal deal, a cool deal, a steal deal with sweet deals. 25 gets you 50 to spend in most cases. Hey guys, it's Trini Triggs. 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
5: Do you do a lot of your eating late at night? Well, it might be worth paying extra attention to how your gut feels. Early research presented at this big gastroenterology meeting looked at more than 11,000 people and found that those who ate a quarter of their daily calories after 9 p.m. while under stress were up to 2.5 times more likely to have problems such as constipation or diarrhea. Late eating alone didn't do it. It was that combination of late-night eating and stress that seemed to cause the problem. Now, this research is early, doesn't prove causation, but the advice that follows, I think, is good either way. Stop eating 3 to 4 hours before bed so that your body can rest instead of digest. If you do need a bite, keep it small and light, and do your best to unwind before you hit the sack. I'm Dr. Sanjay Gupta, helping you live a better life.
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0: I'm NBC6 meteorologist Josh Marcis with your Tuesday weather update. We'll have increasing clouds and warm temperatures this morning. Expect a slight chance of a shower or isolated thunderstorm late this morning through the afternoon, and it will be hot and humid with a high of 91 under otherwise mostly cloudy skies. We'll be in the low 90s through Thursday, and a cold front arrives Friday. We'll drop our high temperatures into the 70s and low 80s by the weekend. For NBC6, I'm meteorologist Josh Marcis.
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Checking back down memory lane on a time machine as I do every Saturday morning. Man, we had a big old Saturday this past Saturday. It was my morning show, 8 o'clock to 11 o'clock, man. I played some great music, man. I had some incredible stories about the legendary artist, man. If you missed out on it, shame on you. You have another opportunity this coming Saturday. Here's Kenny Chesney. She was

Going out of town? We'll go with you. 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

17 days, 17 hours, 22 minutes, 0 seconds until when Halloween. That is October 31st in the Street Fork at that citywide Halloween extravaganza. We'll be talking more about that this morning. You don't want to miss out on that. I think it's in the evening time, like 3 to 6, 3 to 5, something like that. And I think your businesses and can be a part of this. Just text us. Yeah, text us at 318-320-5763, 318-320-KRMD. And we'll send you a link to be a part of it, your organization, your business, and whatever. That's on Halloween, a citywide Halloween trick or treat, a trunk or treat.

0: I got a feeling both of those individuals, Morgan Wallen, who probably won't show up to the 60th annual CMA Awards, will probably still win something, but I don't think he'd get into that stuff like that. He never shows up to the awards. You're like, I don't need it. I'm just packing out stadiums anyway. So, well, I guess he could have a point there. But still, again, you're being awarded with something. You know, be humble and come accept it and thank the folks for choosing you. Ella Langley will probably be there for sure and taking them a handload of trophies and awards and stuff like that. That is for the 60th annual November 18th or 19th, one of those days, anyway, on ABC. Hey guys, it's Trini Triggs. 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
7: I'm NBC6 meteorologist Josh Marsis with your Tuesday weather update. We'll have increasing clouds and warm temperatures this morning. Expect a slight chance of a shower or isolated thunderstorm late this morning through the afternoon, and it will be hot and humid with a high of 91 under otherwise mostly cloudy skies. We'll be in the low 90s through Thursday, and a cold front arrives Friday. We'll drop our high temperatures into the 70s and low 80s by the weekend. For NBC6, I'm meteorologist Josh Marsis.
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1: Top of the ninth, like in baseball, end of the night, the bottom of the night, you got the top of the night, not the end of the night. The bottom of the ninth, that's referring to baseball. It pretty much games are over around that time. Anyway, but it is the 9 o'clock hour. I am Trini Triggs and I'm completely silly this morning. I haven't had any coffee or nothing. It's just me. Hey guys, stick and stay.
2: Hello, I'm Mata Drain with your NBC 6 News update. Well, Shreveport Police are investigating two serious hit-and-run crashes. Shreveport Police have arrested 49-year-old Marcus LaCour following a crash on Hearn Avenue. A 10-year-old girl was sent to the hospital in critical condition. Her mother and 5-year-old brother were also injured. LaCour is being charged with hit-and-run, and those charges may be upgraded. There was also a hit-and-run on North Market Street late Saturday night, claiming the life of 61-year-old Christopher Worley. SPD is actively investigating the incident and is urging the public to reach out if they have any information. And in other news, residents in DeSoto Parish are invited to weigh in and on proposed changes to police jury district boundaries. A town hall meeting will be held this Thursday at 5 p.m. at Mansfield City Hall on Polk Street. Those changes include the Special Master's Plan and the 2027 DeSoto Police Jury Plan 1. That's your news update for today. I'm Mata Drain.
1: And I'm Trini Triggs on this National No Bra Day today. Take them off! Take it off, and if you go to work like that, they can't do anything about it. Just show them on the internet, like, boss, owner, it's no bra day today.
3: I'm NBC6 meteorologist Josh Marses with your Tuesday weather update. We'll have increasing clouds and warm temperatures this morning. Expect a slight chance of a shower or isolated thunderstorm late this morning through the afternoon, and it will be hot and humid with a high of 91 under otherwise mostly cloudy skies. We'll be in the low 90s through Thursday, and a cold front arrives Friday. We'll drop our high temperatures into the 70s and low 80s by the weekend. For NBC6, I'm meteorologist Josh Marses.
1: 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Know the face, hear the voice, and remember the name. It is Trini Triggs. Hey, guys, good morning to you. 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

0: Mama, there goes that man, Jason Aldean, Georgia boy. Jason Aldean, tell you what, man, he performed at a sold-out a gala there at, if I say this correctly, Save a Swing, something like that. Anyway, you guys probably know how to say it. Strike Out for Cancer event there in California. Sold it out and played golf while he was there. Him and his wife had a fantastic time, but raising money for the 6th annual charity event. Way to go, Jason Aldean. Hey, guys, stick around. More of your favorites. They're coming your way. We got some Bailey Zimmerman, John Party, California boy, Dustin Lynch teaming up with Jelly Roll right after the break. Right here on 101.1 KRMD. Hey, guys, it's Trini Triggs. Be sure to tune in this Saturday as I take you for a ride on The Time Machine with KRM Decades, the heartbeat of 80s and 90s country.
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2: If you're the parent of a college-age kid, do you track their location on your phone? If the answer is yes, you should know that you're not alone. New poll out of the University of Michigan C.S. Mott Children's Hospital found more than half of parents admit to keeping tabs on their 18 to 25-year-olds, at least now and then. Mostly, they say, for peace of mind. Look, I get it. I'm the dad of three girls. But here's the catch. For about one in four of those parents, watching that little dot on the app actually made them feel more anxious, not less. And knowing where your adult child is not the same thing as keeping them safe. What keeps them safe is having taught them over the years to make good decisions on their own. So the expert advice for you is this. If you do track, talk about it, be transparent about it, and set it up as a two-way check-in, not just surveillance. I'm Dr. Sanjay Gupta, helping you live a better life.
3: I'm NBC6 meteorologist Josh Marses with your Tuesday weather update. We'll have increasing clouds and warm temperatures this morning. Expect a slight chance of a shower or isolated thunderstorm late this morning through the afternoon, and it will be hot and humid with a high of 91 under otherwise mostly cloudy skies. We'll be in the low 90s through Thursday, and a cold front arrives Friday. We'll drop our high temperatures into the 70s and low 80s by the weekend. For NBC6, I'm meteorologist Josh Marses.
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talk about that Chevrolet. Well, talk about that Kia. As a matter of fact, I just got my oil changed this morning over there at Kia in Shreveport. And I got in and got out like it was nothing. I was like, what? I mean, I was like shocked. They did it so fast. And then, of course, I get this list of things that my car critically need. I did change the one thing. It's the air filter for the engine. Yeah, it probably needs to be changed right there. So I did pay for that. But it was six other critical issues, you know, small things that really not necessarily you need right now. I'll say, I'll do those next time. Anyway, thank you, Kia, over there in Shreveport for hooking me up on my oil change. Got me in and out super, super fast. California boys up next, John Pointy, talking about the boots off on Legendary KRMD, Trinity Tree.

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1: BZ, Bailey, Zimmerman, where it ends. Well, not quite. Got a little bit of time left, but it doesn't end for you guys. You got 101.1 KMD all day long, especially for your drive home with Sean Dion for The Sean Show. 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The biggest song ever, longest running number one song on top 100 Billboard, 24 weeks. Ella Langley. Just

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0: And just like that, my time has come to an end. Hey, guys, thank y'all for tuning in, man. I hope your morning is off to a fantastic start. And it continues to be some good vibes and some positive thinking, right? It just makes for a better day, right? And if you're out and about today at any point, make sure you drive safely. Seatbelts are on, cell phones are down, radio station up. I'll be back in the morning at 6 a.m. playing some of your favorite country songs. Be sure to tune in to Trini Triggs and the Cajun Country Crew. 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Peace. Hey guys, it's Trini Triggs. 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

0: I'm NBC6 meteorologist Josh Marcis with your Tuesday weather update. We'll have increasing clouds and warm temperatures this morning. Expect a slight chance of a shower or isolated thunderstorm late this morning through the afternoon, and it will be hot and humid with a high of 91 under otherwise mostly cloudy skies. We'll be in the low 90s through Thursday, and a cold front arrives Friday. We'll drop our high temperatures into the 70s and low 80s by the weekend. For NBC6, I'm meteorologist Josh Marcis.
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But you love winning, and so I want you to win that trip to see Thomas Rhett. Thomas Rhett is wrapping up the 2026 year with two huge nights in Vegas. We want to send you there to meet him. You can meet Thomas Rhett. One winner scores a trip for two with flights, a two-night stay at Flamingo Hotel and Casino, and two tickets to see Thomas Rhett live at the Coliseum at Caesars Palace, where you'll meet him before the show. How to win? Text that keyword right now to 95819. It's good till 7 o'clock tonight. The word is country, C-O-U-N-T-R-Y.

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It is just not Christmas time without the Trans-Siberian Orchestra. So they're hitting the road. They have a show called The Ghosts of Christmas Eve, The Best of TSO and More. You can win a trip to see them. Three nights hotel. So one night you're at the show, two nights you get to do whatever you want. And the city you choose to travel to is the city you get to travel to. So you look at their tour dates, you decide which city you want to go to. We send you there, TSO in concert for this holiday season. Text the national keyword right now to win that trip. 95819 is the number. The word is bright, like merry and bright, B-R-I-G-H-T. Also, $1,000 in spending money. 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

0: good enough.
1: A warning, thunderstorms still are in the forecast for the latter period of the day. Tomorrow, 92 degrees for the high. Tonight, 76 degrees for the low. So not really a low. Tomorrow, it'll be more comfortable with 67 degrees. Let me move my hands. 6-7. Yeah, so 92 tomorrow, 67 for tomorrow night, but 76 tonight. So you might need the air conditioner.
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3: 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So every time I go back, it feels like I never left. So it's great.

0: That was Coetzel featuring Ella Langley with Jaded. It's Your Music Plus, sponsored by Gusto.
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0: Ella Langley, Morgan Wallen, I Can't Love You Anymore on 101.1 KRMD. It's the Sean Show. It's October. It's creepy. The fall season is here. So here's a question for you. How much do cemeteries at night bother you? Now, I will say there's a cemetery, a big one. I believe it's Greenwood, at the corner of Stoner and Centenary. It's a cemetery at Centenary. Hey, Centenary Cemetery. I don't want to change the name, but I'm saying that it's creepy and weird. And, you know, it's very dark. And I'm at that corner a lot because when I travel to get here, I live in South Highland. So to Bossier, I take Centenary and then I catch I-20 for like just to go over the bridge. And then I take the first exit and I'm in Bossier. So I usually, at least three or four times a day, am at the corner of Centenary and Stoner. And that cemetery, spooky, but at night, because I come here sometimes at night, it's very, very dark. There aren't a lot of lights. Why would you have lights? You know, who are you putting the lights on for, right? The creepy, creepy things? The ghosts? What? Yeah, so a new poll online asked, you are asked to cross a large cemetery. So picture that cemetery at the corner of Centenary and Stoner, because that's a large cemetery. You are asked to cross a large cemetery in the middle of the night. So this is happening at, let's say, 2 a.m. All right. What do you take with you? What do you take with you? And sadly, a friend who's slower than you was not one of the options. I wish it had been, because if I can outrun them, then the ghost is going to get them. 64% said they'd do it with a light. They'd be okay with a light, a flashlight, a headlamp, a torch. 10% said they'd do it with a weapon. Are you going to shoot the ghost? are you going to kill them twice? 10% said they would do it with a weapon, a gun, a knife, a club of some kind. 1% said they do it with a religious symbol, like a cross or holy water. 1% said that. 17% said they do it without anything. Nothing. No big deal. No weapon, no light, no cross. And 6% said they would refuse to do it no matter what they had. I'm that 6%.
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tonight, 76 degrees. Tomorrow, the high will be 92 degrees. Mostly sunny skies, 20% chance of rain. Thursday, still a 20% chance of rain, too, with a high of 91 with partly cloudy skies.

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So tonight, 76 degrees. Probably need the air conditioner tonight. Tomorrow, though, should be nice, 67 for the low. And tomorrow's high, 92 degrees. Luke Combs.

Just over 1 hour away, we have Afternoon Drive after 5. 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We do it on The Sean Show every Monday through Friday here at KRMD. 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

That is Hudson Westbrook, Painted You Pretty on All American Country 101.1 KRMD. It's the Sean Show, a company called Nurtured Nuts. We will talk about them in a second. You know, this is a little, it's a little like a company making a life jacket that's not intended for people who can't swim. Follow this logic. A company called Nurtured Nuts. That's the name of the company. By the way, I have not had my nuts nurtured in, feels like months. They've developed a new allergy-free peanut butter. What a game changer, right? An allergy-free peanut butter, and they're hoping to get it

0: promote the peanut butter as all of the flavor, none of the allergies, and allergen-less. And you have to look at the fine print to see this. It says these products are not intended for consumption for people with peanut allergies. So, sort of a mixed message there, I would say.
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Every Monday, Joel Murphy stops by. If you've been in a car accident, he's the guy to call. Joel Murphy, Murphy's Law, when what can go wrong does. 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I got

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0: It is Tuesday. Zach Topp, South of Sanity on KRMD. Tuesday, Wednesday, they're so rough because you don't have pro football. You have it on Monday. Last night, it was a wild back-and-forth battle on Monday Night Football between the Bills and the Rams. L.A. tied the game with only 4 seconds left in regulation. OT brought more drama when Buffalo fumbled. L.A. had a field goal blocked, and the Bills made sure theirs was good. Here are the highlights.
1: Maybe Stafford keeps it, but time's ticking. They're down to 12 seconds now. Williams spins his way. Touchdown with four to go. And we are going to overtime. Back to the ground, back to Cook. Ball comes out. His second fumble of the night. Game-winning try for Harrison Meavis. 48 yards. The kick blocked. The Bills have life. It's a 45-yard try as Joe Brady's not going to mess around with it anymore to win it. Good, Tyler Bass sends the Bills out of SoFi with a 37-34 overtime win.
0: So the Bills end up pulling it out, but a great game. Again, Tuesday, Wednesday, really hard, but Thursday night, of course, NFL football is back.
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0: Ella Langley on All American Country 101.1 KRMD. It's the Sean Show. They're very confident, these AI people, the people who invented AI and the executives that are selling AI, they're very confident about AI. A Palantir executive says AI researchers are taking up smoking. They're actually taking up smoking to show how confident they are that AI will actually cure cancer.
1: I think there's a profound truth to the Pascal saying that every human has a God-shaped hole in their heart. Many of these folks in Silicon Valley who are building this technology have filled that hole with the machine god of AGI. So many AI researchers have started smoking as a way of signaling to other researchers how much they believe in AI.
2: That makes no sense. What do you
1: think? I believe so much in AI that it's going to cure cancer. So I'm showing you my chips are all in.
0: Wow. That is a big risk. I wouldn't do it. Apparently they are, or they're just nervous that they're destroying the world. Either one.

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My name is Sean Dion. Still thunderstorms in the forecast tonight. Tomorrow, though, mostly sunny with a 20% chance of rain. The high will be 92. Tonight's low, not that low. It'll be warm, exactly 76 degrees.

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So does Alexa. 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

0: Couple years I made my own costumes, which of course suck. The ghost, the hobo, no good. Then finally, third year, begging the parents, got the Superman Halloween costume, not surprisingly. Cardboard box, cellophane top, mask included. Remember the rubber band on the back of that mask? That was a quality item there, wasn't it? That was good for about 10 seconds before it snapped out of that cheap little staple they put it in there with. You go to your first house, trick or snap, it broke, I don't believe it. Wait up, you guys, I gotta fix it. That's what kids say, they don't say wait. They say, wait up, hey, wait up. Because when you're little, your life is up, the future is up, everything you want is up. Wait up, hold up, shut up. Mom, I'll clean up, let me stay up. Parents, of course, are just the opposite. Everything is down, just calm down. Slow down. Come down here. Sit down. Put that down.
1: Jerry Seinfeld talking about Halloween. It's your afternoon drive after 5. We'll do it again tomorrow at 5:15. A brand new comic, a different comic, every single day, Monday through Friday, right here on The Sean Show. Just to break up the day, you know, put the work day behind you. Straight ahead, Diamond Rio, Tyler Hubbard. I've got Jason Aldean, and that is all coming at you. Next.
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He'll get you what you need. 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

0: Jason Aldean, Don't Tell on Me on All American Country 101.1 KRMD. A woman is going viral for sharing her story of being stood up and asking Bumble to cover the $100 she lost, including two Ubers and a drink. She says they owe her for having trash men on their app.
1: Well, guys, this might be a first. I might be getting stood up. 9:30. He called me at 9:07. He was like, oh, I'm a block away. Clearly was lying. Oh, and the fact that I ordered a shrimp cocktail and a drink, and now I'm going to have to pay for that myself. For nothing. For me to sit here.
2: Oh, my God, you guys. I just tried to call him to let him know, like, hey, I'm leaving. It went straight to voicemail. Wow. Wow. I just got stood up, you guys. I need a break. I need a break from dating. It's too much. My heart can't handle it.
0: You know, you might think $100 is a lot, but, you know, makeup and clothes. I mean, you know, really, men should pay for the date simply because women, to get ready for a date, cost a lot more than men do. I just believe that. And I think Bumble owes her $100. Keep the trash men off of the site. Not the trash men. Those guys are good guys. They pick up the garbage. I don't mean trash men. I mean trash men.
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Looking at the forecast, 76 degrees for the low tonight. Still thunderstorms in the forecast. Tomorrow, though, a 20% chance of rain. Today was 30%. So PM thunderstorms were expected. They were in the forecast. Tomorrow, no PM thunderstorms, but a 20% chance of rain tomorrow and Thursday. Tomorrow's high, 92. Tomorrow night's low, 67.

Next hour on The Sean Show, Lisa Manning with Country News Now, all the latest happening in country music. Also next hour, Ella Langley is not happy with Riley Green. And it's not fake. 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

Ella Langley on 101.1 KRMD. It's the Sean Show. Ella Langley not happy with Riley Green, apparently. And, you know, it makes sense because, well, you know, it is a slight if you think about it. He might have been trying to be funny, but she's not taking it that way. Ella Langley, by the way, her song, Choosin' Texas, has been number one for 24 weeks on the pop charts. Well, on a recent episode of The Voice, Riley Green made a comment to a duo of sisters that they reminded him of Ella Langley, which is not the bad part. He said, hey, you sisters remind me of Ella Langley. But he went further. He said how he took Ella on the road with him, and now she's doing pretty well. Well, some fans thought he was taking credit for Ella Langley's success. So one person actually asked Ella during an Instagram Live. She said, quote, when Riley took credit for your success on The Voice, did that rub you the wrong way? Ella said, quote, yeah, when that man took credit, no, didn't love that, but typical, typical, pretty typical, end of quote. Sounds like she thinks Riley is full of himself and that it is typical of him to say such things.

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Thomas Rhett and Jordan Davis. Jordan Davis, of course, from Shreveport. Thomas Rhett is going to be in Vegas. You can see him. Just text the keyword right now to 95819 to meet him backstage in Vegas. The word is country. 95819 is the number. Get it in before 7 o'clock tonight to win that trip to see Thomas Rhett.

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1: So Chihachi is, it's from, you know, the most notable restaurant in East Texas, I'd say Pittsburgh Hot Links. 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I don't recommend it if you're going to go run for 5 miles or do whatever you're doing. But no, it's great. Shout out Pittsburgh Hot Links, one of my favorite restaurants of all time.

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1: Denver, you are the greatest crowd we've ever had. 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

something dope, fancy life. And that's how she does. Lisa Manning is in Nashville every night, Monday through Friday, here on The Sean Show. We check in with her after Chase Matthew and then Ella Langley and Morgan Wallen. What is the latest in Music City? You're about to find out.

0: 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Every morning on Trini Triggs Show, you can get the news from KTAL News Channel 6. Fernanda Hernandez, Mata Drain, they do the news. Josh Marsis does the weather. 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
1: When it comes to news, we're first in country. Country News Now. The Red Clay Strays announced they're going on tour, and Avery Anna is joining them.
2: The Red Clay Strays have been someone that I've said that I wanted to tour with and collab with for probably since I started doing this as a career. I just respect their writing and their sound so much. I love that classic genre. We'll be out with the Red Clay Strays in January, February of 2027.
1: I'm Lisa Manning for Country News Now.
0: So next year, Avery Anna opening up for Red Clay Strays. On the way, I've got Sam Hunt, Lainey Wilson, Zach Topp, and at 7 o'clock tonight, Bev Rainey is here live from Nashville.
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If you've been injured in a car accident and you're wondering what to do next, if there's an injury and you weren't at fault, I would call Joel Murphy, the star of Murphy's Law Monday, every Monday here on The Sean Show. Joel's my buddy. He'll get you what you deserve. 318-237-9836. Murphy's Law. 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